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21: A Better Life with Dr. Sanjay Gupta.
22: When you need your body to perform, but some of your muscles are having trouble, other muscles can sometimes help compensate. This is a great thing short term, but long term, it can lead to serious and even chronic aches and pains. So if you've got nagging stiffness or irritation somewhere, don't push through it. Try to figure out why it's happening and how you can correct it. Strength and conditioning specialist Dana Santa says, performing exercises at a deliberate tempo makes it easier to notice when the wrong muscles are taking over, and also gives the intended muscles a chance to engage before that compensation kicks in. Dana suggests that starting with primary movement patterns such as squatting, hinging, pushing, pulling, rotating, and core can help make compensation easiest to identify and to address. I'm Dr. Sanjay Gupta, helping you live a better life.
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12: When we talk about how much exercise someone should get, current guidelines call for about 150 minutes of moderate intensity exercise or 75 minutes of vigorous intensity exercise every week. 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
14: A better life with Dr. Sanjay Gupta.
15: You know, it's funny, when I think back to what the typical American dinner looked like when you and I were kids, there's usually some kind of meat featured at the center of the plate. Vegetables are there, but often thought of as a side dish. More and more, though, we are coming to realize that a plant-based diet, with little or no meat even, is going to be a healthier way to eat for just about everyone. New study out of the University of Hawaii Cancer Center found that eating a high-quality plant-rich diet that includes whole grains, vegetables, and fruits may prevent cognitive impairment even when people start that diet in their late 50s and 60s. Yeah, it's important to make sure you're getting enough protein, fats, complex carbohydrates. Just because you cut out or even cut back on meat, though, is not a license to eat whatever you want. Focus on eating whole, real foods. I'm Dr. Sanjay Gupta, helping you live a better life.
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0: hear you talking. 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
6: You know, it's funny, when I think back to what the typical American dinner looked like when you and I were kids, there's usually some kind of meat featured at the center of the plate. Vegetables are there, but often thought of as a side dish. More and more, though, we are coming to realize that a plant-based diet, with little or no meat even, is going to be a healthier way to eat for just about everyone. New study out of the University of Hawaii Cancer Center found that eating a high-quality plant-rich diet that includes whole grains, vegetables, and fruits may prevent cognitive impairment even when people start that diet in their late 50s and 60s. Yeah, it's important to make sure you're getting enough protein, fats, complex carbohydrates. Just because you cut out or even cut back on meat, though, is not a license to eat whatever you want. Focus on eating whole, real foods. I'm Dr. Sanjay Gupta, helping you live a better life.
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0: 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Let loose and cry. We won't laugh in front of you. And Thursday, July 30th, don't miss Jeffrey Nothing from Mushroomhead Fest.

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0: Yeah. Hey, it's Kevin McKay teasing the bangs, wearing the spandex. 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
17: A Better Life with Dr. Sanjay Gupta.
18: 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This is a great thing short term, but long term it can lead to serious and even chronic aches and pains. So if you've got nagging stiffness or irritation somewhere, don't push through it. Try to figure out why it's happening and how you can correct it. Strength and conditioning specialist Dana Santa says, performing exercises at a deliberate tempo makes it easier to notice when the wrong muscles are taking over, and also gives the intended muscles a chance to engage before that compensation kicks in. Dana suggests that starting with primary movement patterns such as squatting, hinging, pushing, pulling, rotating, and core can help make compensation easiest to identify and to address. I'm Dr. Sanjay Gupta, helping you live a better life.
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Is this a sign? Should I keep my mouth shut, let you live a lie? Cause every day is a dog fight.

0: this April or August, fools? Not sure what's going on there. 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Blackstone Cherry. Blackstone Cherry. Oh no, that's not all. I know you need more because you're so hard to please. Buck Cherry.
1: You're crazy, bitch, but you're so good I'm on top of it. When I dream, I'm doing you all night. Stretch yourself down my back to keep her on.
0: Yeah, Blackstone Cherry and Buck Cherry. 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
0: 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Now.

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1: She was living in a single room with three other individuals. 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

Is this April or August Fools? I'm not sure what's going on there. Thursday, August 27th, the 99 Rock Club LA Concert Series is peeing its pants to announce the Wild Cherry Tour. Blackstone Cherry.

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The 99 Rock Club LA Concert Series is stoked to bring you one we thought we'd never see. Our Lady

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0: I hear you talking. 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
3: When we talk about how much exercise someone should get, current guidelines call for about 150 minutes of moderate intensity exercise or 75 minutes of vigorous intensity exercise every week. New study out of the UK makes a strong case for vigorous exercise if and when you can do it. Now, researchers determined that even little bursts of vigorous exercise can significantly reduce someone's risk of 8 different diseases: dementia, type 2 diabetes, fatty liver disease, chronic respiratory disease, chronic kidney disease, immune-mediated inflammatory diseases, major cardiovascular events, and atrial fibrillation. We're not talking about complicated training programs here. Just work with what you can into your everyday life. If you are breathless and unable to speak in complete sentences, then you've hit the mark. I'm Dr. Sanjay Gupta, helping you live a better life.
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0: Hey, it's Kevin McKay. 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

0: good morning, Taryn.
1: Hey, good morning.
0: I passed three ambulances this morning, or they passed me at some point between Panama City and here. And I'm like,
1: hope everybody's okay.
0: I hope so too. I didn't see any wrecks on the road, but it's 4th of July holiday weekend, and
1: oh my God,
0: you know, people do.
1: It was chaos at work last night. I didn't get home till I got in bed at 1:30.
0: Woo!
1: Yeah,
0: you'll get a little.
1: That sucked.
0: A little nap today.
1: A lot of ratchet people in town right now. Ratchet.
0: Nap today?
1: Definitely.
0: Yeah. Sometimes you gotta have it.
1: I don't know. We'll see. Nap. Adderall. We'll see what I'm feeling.
0: You working most of the weekend? How's that weekend schedule
1: looking? I'm not. But I will be at the boathouse tonight.
0: Oh, yeah. That's tonight, isn't it?
1: 5 to 7, baby.
0: All right.
1: And Leslie with Road Dog Rescue showed me a picture of the puppies that are coming. And they look cute as hell. But no, I'm not bringing one home with me.
0: Okay.
1: Just right. So we're clear.
0: You're not. You sound like you're convincing me. You got to convince yourself.
1: No, I'm not.
0: But great dogs to see if you're looking for.
1: They're so cute. They look like little white lab mix, maybe.
0: Oh, okay.
1: Or labs. I don't know. But they're like puppies.
0: Well, that'd be fun. And then you got the free beer until the keg runs out. You got a lot of people over there tonight.
1: Isn't it interesting that all puppy breath smells the same? You know? You ever think about that? It's like the universal scent. It's like, oh, if you're a puppy, I don't care what breed you are. I don't care your background. You get this breath to start off life with.
0: Interesting.
1: It's all the same.
0: It is.
1: You can waft the scent of puppy breath in front of a blindfolded person, and I feel like 10 out of 10 people would be like, oh, it's a puppy. It's a puppy right there. Hmm.
0: Well, Jan, I think we're the only people working on radio today. Everybody's off. Our building's off.
1: Oh, you already know. Kevin will be here.
0: Kevin will probably be here, most likely.
1: He does not like to take a vacation day, like a paid vacation day.
0: No.
1: Which, that's nice of him, but also, no. I'm taking a paid vacation day.
0: Yeah. I mean, technically, we could have been off today.
1: Yeah, but we need to use this day for another day.
0: And I like the fact that our boss is pretty cool about that.
1: Yeah.
0: So he's like, hey, somebody will get the weather in and make sure everything's flowing up there for a little while today. Okay, we got it. He already said a thank you because he's like, you got weather in. Yes.
1: Like, why are you up? You don't have to be up right now.
0: That's what I was thinking. But you know, he goes to bed at 7, so he's up early. He's probably listening right now. Who knows? Go to sleep. Just relax. Enjoy your 3-day weekend.
1: Go to sleep.
0: Yeah. Yeah. He's not.
1: People would kill for that sleep.
0: Yeah. He started his sleep at 7 o'clock last night, so he's just up. Just seeing what's happening. He's up for the sun. Hey, you know, you've been on that schedule for years. You know, he's been on that.
1: Oh,
0: he's been on this schedule
1: yeah.
0: for years. So it's you can't really hardly sleep, man. You know how it is.
1: Yeah.
0: And then when you go to bed at 7 p.m., it makes things different. All right, coming up next, we've got your stupid news. We'll get to that coming up.
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11: 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The odds of him going on to fascinate millions with his talent? 1 in 260,000. The odds of this born racer having 157 career top 10 finishes in NASCAR? 1 in 125 billion. But every driver seeks the pinnacle of their achievements. 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

0: proving that evolution has had a few brain farts along the way. Here's stupid news on the Morning Movement.
1: A bunch of smelly nerds ruined a card tournament, and I don't know, it's just not surprising. A card shop in Oregon had to stop there, and Yu-Gi-Oh? I don't know. I'm not a dork, so I don't really know how to pronounce it. But anyways, they were having a card tournament. They had to stop it for a week after getting multiple complaints and bad reviews that players stank.
2: Oh, no.
1: They had to halt the tournament and be like, everyone, go home right now and take a shower. You've got 1 week. We encourage you to shower all of the days of that of the week.
2: Yeah.
1: Also, I looked up on the Googles. Yu-Gi-Oh is a massively popular Japanese multimedia franchise revolving around a magical card game called Duel Monsters. Again, I'm a grown-up, so
2: I don't know what that
1: I
2: is.
1: I got things to do, and cards and magical monsters are not a part of my agenda. The independently owned game store is going viral for taking a hard stance against the poor hygiene, as they should.
2: Good.
1: We love that. Thank you, independent card store, for encouraging soap and water. In a statement posted in its public Discord channel, they said, "We have had issues with people mistreating the restrooms and multiple bad reviews because of poor hygiene. As a reminder, we encourage players to follow guidelines and report anyone who does not." The guidelines famously implemented in the official tournament rules, specifically targeting player hygiene in 2019, saying all persons attending a tournament, not just players, everybody must be clean and wear clean clothing or risk being penalized. Where there's a rule, there's a story. That many people
2: shouldn't have to tell grown adults to take a shower, bathe,
1: look,
2: make sure you don't stink.
1: Great. You've all ruined it. You've ruined it for everyone.
2: So go home for a week and we got to reschedule this because everybody stinks. Go wash your ass.
1: You've got 7 days to find some freaking soap. Go.
2: Yeah.
1: Like it's a scavenger hunt.
2: Yeah, you come back and you're stinking. You're disqualified.
1: You're out.
2: And look at you just kick them out. That's bad.
1: Yeah.
2: Ugh. Was it a big play? I mean, maybe you don't know.
1: Oh,
2: was
1: yeah. It sounds like it's a big thing. They said you're expected to be clean when you enter a tournament. Neglecting to wash or put on clean clothes contributes to an unpleasant atmosphere at the event, as the tournament can be crowded and the day can be long.
2: That's how you get in your opponent's head. You stink. Can't think. I don't know that. I don't know how you play the game.
1: You're playing
2: but
1: against somebody and you're like,
2: oh, I can't concentrate.
1: Is that you? I thought they told us to shower.
2: Oh. Wow.
1: Oh.
2: Yeah. So bathe, people. Bathe.
1: I bet the people that actually do bathe are like, God dang it.
2: Like, yeah.
1: Y'all ruin everything.
2: I took off a whole week of vacation for this card game. That'll be a long-ass card game.
1: Yeah, a whole week.
2: Again, we don't know what we're talking
1: about.
2: It's
1: like this. It's like the FIFA, like FIFA, but for card games.
2: I guess so. That's awful.
1: Showering's important.
2: Absolutely. And that is your stupid news.
0: The Morning Movement with Taryn and Stroke on 99 Rock, the Gulf Coast Rock Station. Hey, September is still the summer concert series. 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

0: 99 Rock, where people ask you, what's it like living in the panhandle?
1: Hot.
0: Traffic. Tourist season.
1: I was just telling you, I think I'm seriously thinking about riding my bike to the boathouse tonight.
0: Yeah, it's going to be rough.
1: I don't want to sit in that traffic coming home. Every time I sit in the traffic coming home, I always think to myself, I could run and be home faster than
0: you
1: this.
0: Could. I just worry about the drunks when you're on the side of the road. Yeah. I know they've got that sidewalk that's kind of off in the distance a little bit. So
1: that's nice.
0: That's better than it was before.
1: Yeah, definitely.
0: Yeah. My thought is when people ask me about the panhandle, I go, weird things happen. You know where Liberty County is?
1: No.
0: It's kind of like if you're heading up 20 and you're going towards Bluntstown, you know, Bristol. You ever heard of these little areas? Maybe. They have 8,000 people live in this county.
1: Oh, big time.
0: They're asking the public for help right now. You ready? Well, here's a big situation that's going down right now. It's got the police department all searching. Goats. Goats were stolen from the Liberty County High School on Monday evening.
1: Why does the high school have goats?
0: I don't know.
1: Agriculture program, maybe?
0: It's Liberty. I don't know. It's Liberty County. There's a lot going on over there. It's just goats follow you to school. Little Mary brought a lamb to school. You know what I mean? This is one of those little towns.
1: Little Mary brought a lamb.
0: Where else can you bring a lamb to school?
1: Welcome to Liberty County. We got school goats.
0: So if you're looking for, the cops are looking for a red 1998 Dodge 3500 pickup truck with an Arkansas license plate. They believe it might be in Bay County. They're not sure. It was heading in that direction.
1: Oh, my God.
0: But they want to know where the goats are.
1: Oh, how do you just steal these goats? Arkansas license plate. I bet they want to know if them goats are stump broke.
0: Oh, I know what you're talking about. That's terrible.
1: If they ain't, we can make them.
0: The little areas of the panhandle have some strange news. So if you know anybody that's just all of a sudden just got goats
1: in
0: their yard.
1: If you see some goats in a red pickup truck with Arkansas plates, you better call somebody.
0: That's a weird thing. They have part of a license plate number, but they say some of the characters are unclear, so it really doesn't help.
1: Oh, man.
0: Get them goats back home.
1: How many goats were there, does it say?
0: It doesn't say how many goats. I would like to know how many goats were stolen. I leave for a couple of days, go out of town, I come back, and goats are stolen. Where
1: do
0: you been?
1: Goats are gone. What do you know a group of goats is called a tribe?
0: Well, I don't know if they took the whole tribe. It seems like they got a couple goats.
1: Or a herd or a trip. But I like tribe better.
0: They got a couple goats in the back of the truck. So cops are looking for the goats. So if you've seen the goats, please call the Liberty County.
1: Yeah, get them goats home.
0: That is such a strange.
1: Get them goats back home.
0: Such a strange story to be right here in our area. But goats, they're missing. Go find them. MacGyver.

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1: Almost watched some crazy white bitches throw down yesterday in Jacksonville.
2: Isn't that like
1: Jacksonville
2: trash?
1: Is a trashy city.
2: Yeah, I've heard that.
1: Depending exactly where you're at, I'm sure it's like a lot of places, but most of it's trash.
2: Yeah.
1: But there are places that are, you know, a little more classy. And one of those crazy white bitches was my wife. She said, well, before we head back home, let's stop by and get she wanted to get a smoothie. So this is the white girl establishment, you know, smoothie.
2: Smoothie King just opened by my house.
1: So she's got she got herself a newer.
2: A smoothie or an acai bowl?
1: No, she got a smoothie.
2: Okay.
1: It's hard for her to drive because she was driving.
2: Oh, yeah.
1: But she got the smoothie. And then we get back into her new vehicle, which she doesn't like to be near people. You know, you get a new vehicle, you care?
2: Hell yeah.
1: So this lady.
2: I remember when I cared about my car.
1: Yeah.
2: And now I'm like, oops, oh well, it's fine.
1: Well, I can tell when we were at that particular part of Jacksonville, people were.
2: Not caring.
1: No, you could tell that they were. This particular woman, you could tell she was. Maybe come from husband works all day and she's a mom and she is, thinks
2: horny
1: she's better than
2: anybody?
1: You.
2: Horny for anybody?
1: No, just, no, not horny for anybody. Just think she's better than you.
2: Oh, yeah. Oh, I had a couple of white bitches like that at work last night. Very entitled old people. Yeah,
1: this is who it was. So we back up. We do nothing wrong. This other lady backs up and then we have to hit the horn for she hits us. She stops. She looks at us. Then she puts it in reverse again, expecting us to keep going further back. Well, I've heard every word I could hear out of my wife's mouth. And
2: yeah.
1: She cussed that lady out and gave her the finger, and they gave her the finger. I'm like, oh, this is going to be great.
2: Yeah.
1: I'm going to have to bail them out. I'm not going to make it to work on Friday.
2: Yeah.
1: I thought they were going to throw down. Man. But she held her spot. I was proud of her.
2: Yeah.
1: My wife's the only one. I probably shouldn't tell the world this, but she's the only one that I know that has been trespassed from a dentist's office. She gets things done. Or has the police involved. Have I told you this story?
2: No.
1: I didn't even realize it. We're passing this place in Panama City, and this guy's not a very good dentist. So he goes and he does some kind of dental work, and it gets infected. So she goes back and does the right thing. Oh, I think it's infected. Guy's like, I don't know. Then she goes back and she's got running a fever.
2: Sir, can I actually see your license?
1: Yeah. He tells her to go to the emergency room. She does. They said, we're glad you're here. It's really infected, blah, blah, blah, you know?
2: Yeah.
1: So she goes back and lets the dentist have it.
2: Yeah, good.
1: Well, he called the police.
2: Call him.
1: Yep.
2: I'll call the board, you mother effer.
1: She's now not allowed to be on that property. We passed it.
2: Oh, darn. You mean I can't come back for you to give me another infection?
1: Yeah. I'm like, you can trespass from a dentist's office? I'm so proud of you.
2: Yeah.
1: She's like, I
2: want to fight that guy now.
1: Yeah.
2: That
1: can kill you. It can kill you.
2: Yeah.
1: You know, you get an infection. Even the hospital was like, oh my, I'm so glad you came.
2: Literally, I mean, not people wise, but whenever I used to get Dobby's teeth cleaned because this and that and blah, blah, blah. I didn't know until like her later years that if they don't get them cleaned, and I don't know if this is just a Yorkie thing or if it's a like all dog thing, probably not all dog. I don't know. That it can lead to like heart disease. Like if their teeth get so bad, like Diamond Dan, he had two Yorkies and he was telling me and I was like, what? I didn't know all that. Like, okay.
1: Often to people, like, it gets to their heart. Yeah. So I think it applies to people and animals. If
2: it's
1: they're
2: nuts
1: not
2: how much everything's connected.
1: It gets infected with your brain. So it can, you know, whatever. Mm. So she tried to tell the dentist. Dentist didn't listen. Then dentist is like, you need to go to the hospital. Mm. Then she goes back and says, you're a son of a bitch.
2: Yeah.
1: For not caring. And then she's trespassed.
2: Oh, well.
1: That's
2: I guess we're
1: going
2: to have to find a better dentist, which is probably like any other dentist ever.
1: She did. This is a few years ago. I just happened to find this out, and I said, I'm so proud of you. She's one of those people. Are you one of those people that can, like, you grab, get on the phone, and you get to the person that you're supposed to? Like,
2: It takes me a while. I try to keep my patience for a while, and then I lose my S.
1: Okay,
2: but
1: the
2: most recent with my alarm, at my house, it was like messing up and it was all this stuff. And I had been on the phone with three different people over an hour each time. Nobody could figure out the problem. Mm-hmm. I am pissed at this point. I asked from the beginning, can somebody just come to my house and fix it? I don't have the time over an hour, hour and a half to literally sit in front of this wall panel and follow your directions and it still not work. Send somebody here that knows what they're doing and knows how to fix it. And they just kept, oh, well, we'll try this. I don't want to try this anymore. And finally, that last person I talked to, I feel so bad. Look, I know it's not your fault, but I'm tired of dealing with everybody that works at this freaking company. Send me somebody now or I'm canceling everything. I don't even want your service. I don't want to be connected to you anymore. This is how irritated I am. And I mean, I used a lot more colorful words than that, but show enough, they sent somebody that day and he fixed it so fast. And he fixed another issue that I had with my door that didn't even have anything to do with my security system. And I was like, thank you. Because I was ready to blow up your whole entire work because I'm so irritated.
1: I recently had the same problem with my camera on my front door to, you know, your door cam. And I call the company and all they do is get the same steps over and over.
2: Over and over again. I can't understand you. I don't know.
1: This is Michelle. And I'm like, bullshit.
2: Your name's not really Michelle.
1: And I hear goats in the background.
2: Yeah.
1: Okay.
2: Like, what the heck?
1: I eventually just had to hang up and get somebody else. And then I'm done with that company.
2: I mean, I'll do my best with my patients, but after so long of so many customer service representatives who I cannot understand, I'm done. I'm tired. Cancel, cancel, cancel. I'll go with a different security.
1: And I hate this. Did you unplug it? Yes. Did you hit reset?
2: Oh.
1: Yes.
2: My God.
1: Okay, let's do it again.
2: Yes.
1: Oh, let's do it 10
2: do
1: times.
2: It again. And I'm like, I'm going to stab you in your face.
1: I've done it three times before we got on the phone with you.
2: I've actually did that 10 times. Next.
1: And then she's like, hold it down. Is it blinking? It's the same color it was when I originally called you.
2: Yeah. Yeah.
1: God, customer service just, it sets you off.
2: Oh,
1: yeah.
2: Me and one guy, we had an attitude with each other back and forth. I'm like, oh, we can do this, mother effer.
1: Uh-huh. Like, I know. I don't know where you're at. But I know it's not in America. Mm-hmm. And if I could afford to fly over there, I'd whoop your ass. That's an ass whooping.
2: Yeah.
1: International ass whooping. Yeah. What you got on the way, sir? Taryn's got her stupid news next.
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17: When we talk about how much exercise someone should get, current guidelines call for about 150 minutes of moderate intensity exercise or 75 minutes of vigorous intensity exercise every week. New study out of the UK makes a strong case for vigorous exercise if and when you can do it. Now, researchers determined that even little bursts of vigorous exercise can significantly reduce someone's risk of 8 different diseases: dementia, type 2 diabetes, fatty liver disease, chronic respiratory disease, chronic kidney disease, immune-mediated inflammatory diseases, major cardiovascular events, and atrial fibrillation. We're not talking about complicated training programs here. Just work with what you can into your everyday life. If you are breathless and unable to speak in complete sentences, then you've hit the mark. I'm Dr. Sanjay Gupta, helping you live a better life.
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1: Come into any Pepper's location and try all three Pepper tequilas, Blanco, Añejo, and Reposado.
0: Proving that evolution has had a few brain farts along the way. Here's stupid news on the Morning Movement.
2: We love a story with a happy ending. The Dollar General doesn't give any F's about your diabetes, so take it somewhere else. A once employee at the DG, Linda Atkins, has insulin-dependent diabetes. She previously asked her manager if she could keep some orange juice at the register to manage sudden blood sugar drops, and her manager was like, yeah, that's actually going to be a hard no. Store policy. So, see right here in the handbook, it specifically says anyone with diabetes is not allowed to have orange juice at the register. And
3: it does not.
2: That's you, Linda.
3: That exactly.
2: So go F yourself.
3: We wrote that for you.
2: Linda's like, oh, okay, yeah, sure. Sorry. Sorry that I asked. Forget that. I even like just sure. Let's just forget that last 5 seconds.
3: I'll just die while a customer's in line.
2: Yeah, it's fine. And what do you know? While working alone at the register, Linda experienced a severe hypoglycemic episode and took a bottle of orange juice from the store to stabilize her condition. And then she paid for it immediately after, $1.69. Despite the emergency, the company fired her for violating the policy on consuming merchandise and the policy that Linda is not allowed to have orange juice.
3: So she could have brought her own orange juice in?
2: No. I don't know.
3: Huh.
2: You already know Linda sued them. And we love that. We don't like a dumb lawsuit, but I like a this kind of lawsuit because you.
3: She didn't steal it. She obviously needed it for a real reason.
2: Yeah.
3: So she went to court.
2: Oh, yeah, and a jury found the DG guilty of disability discrimination under the Americans with Disabilities Act, and they awarded Linda $277,565 in damages all over a bottle of orange juice that cost $1.69.
3: Yeah.
2: We love that.
3: Unfortunately, she had to lose her job.
2: I hate that for her.
3: Yeah, you know,
2: that sucks.
3: And you know how stressful that is. We've been in that situation. You're like, oh my God, how am I going to pay the bills? And then somebody's like, well, tell us about your history of employment. I needed orange juice because I was going to die.
2: She's like, well, if you don't let me have an orange juice, I will sue you and win. All right, let's start putting orange juice, in the fridge. Let's just leave it in there. Anybody free for anybody. Pulp, no pulp? Do you have a preference? Does it matter?
3: Well, that's dumb.
2: Manager really was like, thought that was a good idea. Like,
3: you know, sometimes
2: this is the best course of action to take. Let's fire her for having diabetes.
3: The book might say what it's worded, but it's worded for something completely different.
2: Yeah.
3: It's not worded for somebody with a medical problem.
2: Yeah.
3: And then she paid for it.
2: Yeah.
3: Okay, I'm glad. I'm glad it wasn't like, no, we're dismissing this case. It's stupid.
2: Yeah.
3: Okay, DG, pay up.
2: Yeah.
3: And you did. And you will. We

0: Yeah, that's a great story. You're right. It did have a happy ending. Mm-hmm. That is your stupid news for sure. Really stupid.
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0: 99 Rock, you can't help you get on social media. For some reason, they think we give a damn about Taylor Swift's wedding.
1: I kind of do.
0: Why?
1: Because I want to see how, like, that's one wedding I'd want to go to because I bet the open bar is just, like, awesome.
0: It's at the Madison Square Garden.
1: I don't believe that. That's so tacky.
0: That's what they say.
1: She doesn't, I mean.
0: I just don't care.
1: I'm not a Swiftie, but I want to know.
0: Well, I mean, if you got an invite, one thing, but does the rest of the public, why do we care so much?
1: Like, why did everybody care that the royals were getting married?
0: I don't know.
1: Yeah, so.
0: Why do we care about Jelly Roll's divorce?
1: I mean, I'm reading more and more on that, too.
0: I'm all into this gossip.
1: Oh, my God. Bunny got the $6 million mansion in the divorce, and that's awesome because the only thing my exes ever gave me were, like, clever ways to think about how to get away with murder. And, like, debt and PTSD. So she wins in that.
0: Okay, so I guess this news is catered to you. Why is it in my algorithm? Because I don't care.
1: I don't know, because I was thinking about it. I don't know.
0: Yeah, like, there's nothing I ever search about any of this.
1: I do like, also, ahead of their wedding, they both donated $26 million to a lot of food banks and kids' hospitals and, like, music schools for kids. I like that.
0: Well, that's good. That's good. But I mean, she's worth $1 billion.
1: I know. God yeah. dang it.
0: He's moving on up. Like, he really is.
1: Like, this wedding that I worked at Watercolor one time, it was an Indian wedding. Well, an Indian / American wedding. I think the bride was Indian. The groom is American. And the Indians go hard for their weddings. Oh. And it was a week-long celebration. Oh. They had two wedding ceremonies, an Indian version and an American version. And it was just, it lasted for freaking ever. But it was really, like, crazy to see what all they're spending money on. And the only thing I think about is divorce when I see that. Like, damn, I hope y'all make it.
0: Yeah.
1: This is well over $1 million for a freaking wedding.
0: I know, like, so many people.
1: That's insane in the membrane. They wanted, for the Indian version, they wanted the groom to come in because I guess it's, like, all about, like, the groom is the focus during those ceremonies, whereas here it's like the bride is, you know. But they wanted him to come in on an riding on an elephant. And they were like, yeah, no, we cannot have an elephant in Watercolor.
0: Yeah,
1: so,
0: where the hell are we going to get an elephant?
1: Yeah, so they found a giant, white, beautiful horse instead. I was like, what the actual F? Man, you got any brothers that are looking for a wife?
0: That's a lot of money to be wasted.
1: It is so much. My favorite part of it, though, I did love this. At the end of the night, they did shot glasses with warm tomato soup, and then they had little grilled cheese, almost like crouton-sized grilled cheeses, like, placed on the rim. So, like, because obviously it was, like, 7 open bars, so everybody's hammered, and it's like, all right, everybody, before you go, like, here, like, have some soup and grilled cheese. And I was like, oh, my God. And it was so good.
0: How the hell were you there?
1: I worked it.
0: Oh, you worked it. Okay.
1: I used to work weddings at Watercolor.
0: Okay, so you weren't invited. I mean, you were invited because you were working.
1: Yeah, no, I was not invited.
0: Yeah, I was like, how do you
1: can bet I was sneaking off with that hors d'oeuvre tray and I was crushing those appetizers.
0: Yeah, that's a lot of money. People waste too much money, I think.
1: So much money is so dumb. I would never, even if I had that money, I don't want to do that. I'd rather me and my close friends, y'all can come if you want, but we're going to go somewhere, like, awesome and not surrounded by a bunch of people. And it's just, like, going to be, like, you know, for us. But thank God.
0: So what you're saying is you can't wait till the pictures come out.
1: Yeah.
0: The whole Taylor Swift.
1: Pretty much.
0: You want to judge it.
1: Yeah.
0: See what you think.
1: Yeah.
0: You know it's going to be.
1: I want to see all the outfit changes.
0: Yeah. All the celebrities are going to be there. And
1: what they're wearing.
0: Else. Yeah. You're not invited.
1: Because sometimes people just be wearing crazy dresses to weddings. There's like I don't can't think of the word right now, but you know, you don't try and show up the bride on her wedding day.
0: Yeah, you do. No, you don't.
1: So, I'm like, oh, okay.
0: And the bride gonna show up in a white dress like she ain't been having premarital sex for years. Come on.
1: You whore.
0: I want to see.
1: We got a whore in white over here.
0: I know. You know, I want to see. I want to see numbers on the back of them, like a jersey, like 42. Like, oh, she's been around.

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1: Please, when next week gets here, we'll get some news about people who are stupid with fireworks.
2: Oh, yeah. I love those. I secretly hope that it's like, you know, the people that were crappy tippers to me.
1: I got it.
2: A lot of them, like last night, a lot of them this week, really. I'm pretty sure they're all from Alabama. Trash. But after I like get that crappy tip, I'm like,
1: maybe a fire.
2: I hope a pinky blows off this weekend, bitch.
1: I do have some stats on fireworks just to kind of give us a little laugh. I mean, obviously, you shouldn't be drunk or on drugs when you're playing with fireworks.
2: When you're playing with fire, yeah.
1: You know, it's like the common sense ones.
2: Yeah.
1: And here's one. Don't be cocky. According to the latest data, only 15 people, I like how it says only, were killed by fireworks in 2025. What happened?
2: Oh, well, there's that one guy. I'm pretty sure he tried to light a firework off his head or something. Shocker, it didn't end up well for him.
1: Oh, yeah.
2: As in death happened.
1: Oh.
2: But, like, you try to be all braggy about, oh, look what I can do. Or just, like, don't.
1: Around 13,000 people were injured last year.
2: Is that just the United States or everywhere? Had to have been just here. Other countries are not celebrating the 4th.
1: 35% of us were injured with hands. Our fingers were injured. 22% of injuries to the head, face, and ears. And 38% were injured involving burns.
2: Mm-hmm. Yeah. I blew up my hand with a firework when I was a kid, before I'd done anything bad, you know. It wasn't even like karma got me. I was just dumb and should not. I was definitely at an age where I should not have been messing around with fireworks. But, you know, in Alabama, there's no rules.
1: Yeah, Alabama has good fireworks, and most people who are really into their fireworks will take a little trip down the road.
2: Floralic, Kevin's going to be there tomorrow. Buddy's fireworks.
1: Yep, you get the good fireworks, you bring them back.
2: Yeah.
1: You go to the beach, there's always a show going on.
2: And then there's always that one drunk neighbor that celebrates the 4th of July, like, even well
1: in
2: into
1: May.
2: August and,
1: like,
2: December, and you're like, all right, you don't have to do that anymore. I was coming to work a couple weeks ago and somebody was lighting fireworks. It was like 4 o'clock in the morning. I'm like, what? What are you? Are you drunk right now? What are you doing?
1: What are you doing? I don't know if it's a gunshot or
2: 4 a.m.
1: Yeah, you don't know if it's a gunshot or somebody's firing off fireworks. Light fireworks one at a time. Try not to do a massive amount. That's another rule. That's not as fun. Keep it a bucket of water near you. And don't let your kids handle your fireworks.
2: Don't let me handle your fireworks.
1: Obviously, don't do anything illegal. Keep in mind that young kids can get hurt themselves, even with things like sparklers.
2: They're doing a drone show at the harbor tomorrow.
1: Are they doing fireworks and a drone show?
2: Yeah.
1: That's neat.
2: Are you working?
1: Tomorrow?
2: Yeah.
1: No, tomorrow's Saturday.
2: Yeah, I know.
1: Oh, I know what you mean. Oh, out there, second job?
2: Yeah.
1: During the summer? No, I'm not working.
2: Yeah.
1: No, but I don't know if I want to deal with people.
2: No, hell no.
1: Like, I don't know what I'm doing for 4th of July, and it's my favorite holiday.
2: Nothing like a holiday that makes me want to stay inside.
1: It's my favorite holiday. It's just we have too many people here.
2: Yeah.
1: So even if I wanted to go to the island, I got to expect an hour or two and then hopefully find somewhere to park.
2: You can park at my house and walk.
1: Yeah, well, that sounds fun. I'm tired before I get there. Tired on the way back. I can walk from my house, too. It's about, a little bit further.
2: This is the area. You know how we wanted flying cars so bad?
1: Yeah.
2: This is the area that needs those mother effing flying cars.
1: Yeah. Except
2: no wonder Kobe flew everywhere. Hell, I would, too.
1: Didn't work out for him. Except
2: it was still better than
1: the flying cars.
2: Traffic.
1: We won't be around, but when they finally get here, where they promised in the year 2000 when I was a kid, think about the dumbasses on the road now.
2: I know.
1: Imagine them in the sky.
2: Oh, yeah.
1: Things are going to be wild.
2: That's going to be good fun. Yeah.
1: There's going to be just crazy. Don't leave. They're going to be like, no drinking and driving, no driving and flying.
2: Yeah.
1: God.
2: Don't drink and drive. Don't drink and fly.
1: And then you got the cars that are driving themselves. And I don't want to be here.
2: I don't either. And then you have to worry about, like, if you're on the ground, you're the person on the ground still driving, old school, poor.
1: Oh, yeah, look at that peasant.
2: Now you have to worry about debris from the car accidents in the air hitting your car.
1: Oh, somebody, that litter bug, just throwing stuff out. Look at that person in their old pickup truck. Still on the highway.
2: Loser.
1: Here, hover over them. Hover over them. Here, pee out the window.
2: Pee out of the window. You're just driving and you're like, son of a... Is somebody peeing on me again? Come on.
1: Well, when it's 99 Geritol Rock, we're going to be here and we're like, somebody peed on my truck on the way to work this morning.
2: Everybody that owns a cyber truck, those are the first people that are going to buy a flying car.
1: Oh, yeah.
2: Definitely.
1: Yeah, they're going to just hit. We're just going to be trying to get around and just gonna be like, damn, look how fast they're going.
2: Yeah.
1: Look, they're already in. They're already going where they don't have to wait for traffic, except they're trying to land it. Now it's going to be like a person trying to land a back of boat in. He's going to be trying to land their cars in the sky. And they're going to hate 4th of July. Look at that dumbass messing up the drone show. I don't want to be here for those days. No, not at all. Stupid news. Taryn's got it coming up next.
0: 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Oh, no, they didn't.
3: What?
0: Is this April or August Fools? I'm not sure what's going on there. Thursday, August 27th, the 99 Rock Club LA Concert Series is peeing its pants to announce the Wild Cherry Tour. Blackstone Cherry. Blackstone Cherry. Oh, no, that's not all. I know you need more because you're so hard to please. Buck Cherry.
4: 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I'm on top of it when I dream. 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Stretches all down my back to keep her on.
0: Yeah, Blackstone Cherry and Buck Cherry. 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
0: Yeah. 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
1: Yeah, here we go for the 100th time. Hand grenade pins in every line. 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

0: proving that evolution has had a few brain farts along the way. Here's stupid news on the Morning Movement.
1: 29-year-old Kristen Naylor is a man. A man named Kristen.
2: I don't know why that's so funny. Okay.
1: Who lives in England. He had a little temper tantrum and got in some trouble for it. Kristen, the man, seems like one of those that can't handle their booze. Gets all emotional and punchy, throwy, you know, that kind.
2: Oh, great person.
1: Yeah. Everybody loves to party with
2: him. Yeah, he's fun when you go out to parties because he's always trying to fight people.
1: Yeah, we never know what we're going to get. So it's always a surprise. Kristen attacked his dad because he named him Kristen. Just kidding. They got in an argument over the dog. Unclear what the argument was. But Kristen punched his dad repeatedly and caused him to fall. Kristen is also drunk while doing so. At the police station, he threw a cup of instant noodles at an officer.
2: Oh.
1: Missed.
2: Another charge.
1: Missed. Which makes little guys even more mad. So then he threw some.
2: Why do you have a cup of noodles?
1: I don't know. He's got so much food at this police station. I don't understand. Because it says, then he threw some flapjacks at an officer.
2: What?
1: And hit him right in the dong.
2: Oh.
1: And apparently this caused a, quote, sharp and immediate pain. What the hell is in them flapjacks?
2: That guy's got, that officer's got a sensitive penis. Don't see that, or that's somebody overcooked them flapjacks.
1: Are you even wearing pants? Like, why did it hurt so bad? I don't. It's pancakes, right? That's a flapjack,
2: well,
1: right?
2: Maybe we're missing something. Maybe that was the food they decided to feed him for the night. And it's just, you know, they don't care. I'm like, this crap, just serve it to our inmates.
1: The Crown Court sentenced Kristen to 12 months suspended for 18 months, 100 hours unpaid work, and a 6-month mental health treatment requirement.
2: Okay. How's officer doing?
1: I don't know.
2: He probably took workman's comp.
1: No word on the officer and his dong, but.
2: Them flapjacks were tough.
1: So tough.
2: Hot noodles, I can understand. You know, that burns you.
1: That's what I was thinking. Noodles would suck worse, right?
2: If they're hot.
1: Flapjacks. I'm catching that and I'm putting it in my mouth. Officer's an idiot for not catching it. How do you not catch that?
2: He wasn't expecting to go to work that day and be hit with flapjacks in his wiener. Strange. He's going to take time off. He's like, I need a couple weeks.
1: Great.
2: I got to recover.
1: Now I'm going to be weary of any man named Kristen.
2: I don't know anybody
1: named a man named Kristen. I know a lot of women named Kristen.
2: Yeah, I don't know, man. If you're waking up this morning and you're like, hey, my name is Kristen. Wow. All right. Are you angry? Call us.
1: Are you a cool drunk or an angry drunk?
2: Yeah. 243-3699. All male Kristens, call us. We'll wait. We probably won't get none. No calls.
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13: If I were to ask you what makes for a good night's sleep, you'd probably say a dark, quiet room, not too many things on your mind. But every night when you go to get some Z's, how often do you really think about the temperature in your bedroom? Temperature may be one of the most underappreciated factors in sleep. That's according to the Senior Vice President of Research and Scientific Affairs at the National Sleep Foundation. We often hear about lights and screens and stress, but even modest changes in temperature and airflow can influence both how quickly you fall asleep and how deeply you stay asleep. Most experts will recommend a room temperature of 60 to 67 degrees Fahrenheit. You might also experiment with your sheets and what you actually wear to bed. Play around a bit and see what improves your sleep. You might be delightfully surprised. I'm Dr. Sanjay Gupta, helping you live a better life.
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0: 99 Rock. Taryn, I got you a random fact. You ready?
1: Okay.
0: You ever watch people who are glass blowers?
1: Yeah. Oh, my God. Do you watch that show?
0: No, I never watched
1: the
0: show.
1: It's so cool.
0: It's fascinating.
1: I know. And you're like, oh, how do you just know how to do that? But also on the show, there's just like so many of them competing, but they're in the same building. So you know it is hot as hell.
0: Yeah. I think the only time I've watched anybody do that was when I was a kid. I was at Dollywood, of all places, and there was somebody blowing glass. And I remember being fascinated with the art. I mean,
1: it's crazy.
0: You don't just pick that up and just become great at it.
1: Right.
0: You know? Glass blowers use three different furnaces to make their glass, and one of those furnaces is called a glory hole.
1: I like that.
0: I didn't know that. Did you?
1: No.
0: Now you do. Coming up, she's got the cliche of the day. 99 Rock. 99 Rock, today's the final day to get qualified for your chance to win a trip to see Muse, the Wild Signal Tour. 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

0: 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Time for the cliche of the day. 5:45 this afternoon, Kevin McKay will be here, and he will ask you what it is. You can win yourself Task Force Pizza if you know the answer. So listen closely.
1: We'll just go with freaky hard flapjacks.
0: Yep.
1: I hope that officer's wiener is okay.
0: Yeah. Wow. That's a crazy story.
1: Flapjacks could win you pizza.
0: They could. All right, so it's Freaky Hard Flapjacks. 5:45, tell Kevin McKay that, win that Task Force Pizza. Okay, Taryn, today it's the first Friday of the month, and you'll be out this 4th of July weekend. You're not sure if you're going to walk or how you're going to get there.
1: But oh, wait, the boathouse tonight?
0: Boathouse tonight.
1: I think I'm going to ride my bike.
0: Okay.
1: It's only 6 miles.
0: You just don't want to deal with traffic.
1: And I kind of get it. I'll feel so much better riding a bike while I'm passing cars that are, you know, at a stop, at a standstill.
0: It makes you feel like you're something.
1: I don't know that that the traffic's going to be bad, but I'm just guessing it's going
0: to
1: be
0: bad.
1: It's
0: 4th of July weekend. Everything sucks.
1: Yeah.
0: When you're trying to, anywhere you're trying to go that way.
1: How inspirational. It's 4th of July weekend. Everything sucks.
0: It's not supposed to, but this is America where everyone loves to come. And
1: yeah,
0: it makes it very difficult to get around. So if you're planning on, like, if you're in Fort Walton Beach over this way and you're trying to go to the island and get over that crappy bridge that's taken 50 years to build.
1: Yeah.
0: You know, it takes you forever to get there. So I understand.
1: Yeah.
0: All right. So you got free beer. They'll have some puppies, you said.
1: Oh, my gosh. Yes. Leslie sent me the picture of the puppies that they're bringing. They look so cute. They look like they're, I mean, maybe like little white labs.
0: Yeah.
1: So cute.
0: All right. We'll go see Taryn.
1: 5 to 7, boathouse tonight.
0: All right, Taryn. We'll have a great weekend. Don't do anything bad.
1: I'm just going to probably try and catch up on some sleep.
0: That would be good.
1: Maybe do a face mask.
0: And avoid that crappy 4th of July traffic as much as you can.
1: Definitely.
0: All right. Bye.
1: Bye.
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31: We talk a lot here about ultra-processed foods and the many ways in which they can negatively impact your health. They've been linked to weight gain, obesity, type 2 diabetes, cardiovascular disease, even cancer. And now a new study out of UCSF found that high ultra-processed food intake was associated with something called intramuscular fat, which is exactly what it sounds like. That's fat inside your muscles, which can cause them to become weaker. Now, in this particular study, the researchers noticed more wear and tear and pain in people's knees because of weakened thigh muscles. Cutting back on ultra-processed foods isn't easy. The CDC estimates at least half the calories in our diet come from ultra-processed foods. But if you're looking to eat cleaner, cutting out sugar-sweetened beverages, that may be the best number one thing you can do to try and get started. I'm Dr. Sanjay Gupta, helping you live a better life.
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0: 99 Rock. Still some big shows coming up this month over at Club LA. ZZ Top Tribute Show will be there July 11th. That's next weekend. The Criers on July 18th. You'll want to look forward to that. And a whole lot more. 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
12: We talk a lot here about ultra-processed foods and the many ways in which they can negatively impact your health. They've been linked to weight gain, obesity, type 2 diabetes, cardiovascular disease, even cancer. And now a new study out of UCSF found that high ultra-processed food intake was associated with something called intramuscular fat, which is exactly what it sounds like. That's fat inside your muscles, which can cause them to become weaker. Now, in this particular study,

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13: Everyone poops. It's not just the name of a classic potty training book. It's a universal truth. Even though everyone does it, almost no one wants to talk about it. Dr. Tricia Pasricha wants to change that. She's the author of a new book. It's called You've Been Pooping All Wrong. And she says there are three critical P's of pooping. The first is propulsion. Both the voluntary push you exert and the involuntary contractions that happen naturally within your body. Top line, when you feel the need to go, don't hold it. The second P is pliability, which refers to stool softness. The keys to this one are making sure you're drinking enough water and eating enough fiber. And the last P is for pelvic floor. If you can get your knees up above your waist while you're on the toilet, like on a stool or a garbage can or a stack of books even, that can make all the difference. I'm Dr. Sanjay Gupta, helping you live a better life.
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0: 99 Rock, ready for random facts. Trying to be the smartest person at the bar this 4th of July weekend. The main reason Will Smith did the Fresh Prince of Bel-Air was that he owed $2.8 million in back taxes and needed the money. 70% of his pay for the first three seasons of the show was garnished by the IRS. That sucks. They take 70% away. I guess you should pay your taxes, Will. 99 Rock. 99 Rock, today's the final day to get qualified for your chance to win a trip to see Muse, the Wild Signal Tour. 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

this April or August, fools? I'm not sure what's going on there. Thursday, August 27th, the 99 Rock Club LA Concert Series is peeing its pants to announce the Wild Cherry Tour. Blackstone Cherry.

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0: Hey, September is still the summer concert series. I'm not in denial. 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
16: When we talk about how much exercise someone should get, current guidelines call for about 150 minutes of moderate intensity exercise or 75 minutes of vigorous intensity exercise every week. New study out of the UK makes a strong case for vigorous exercise if and when you can do it. Now, researchers determined that even little bursts of vigorous exercise can significantly reduce someone's risk of 8 different diseases: dementia, type 2 diabetes, fatty liver disease, chronic respiratory disease, chronic kidney disease, immune-mediated inflammatory diseases, major cardiovascular events, and atrial fibrillation. We're not talking about complicated training programs here. Just work with what you can into your everyday life. If you are breathless and unable to speak in complete sentences, then you've hit the mark. I'm Dr. Sanjay Gupta, helping you live a better life.
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5: This is meteorologist Brooke Richardson with your first warning weather update. We are going to be seeing a beautiful day today. Mostly sunny skies, 10% chance of rain, high near 92. Overnight tonight, temperatures dropping near 81. For Saturday, your 4th of July forecast looking nice, sunny but hot, temperatures near 92 degrees, 30% chance of rain. Saturday night, temperatures dropping near 82. Heading into Sunday, mostly sunny skies, 30% chance of rain, high near 91. And Sunday night, temperatures dropping near 82. This is Brooke Richardson from the First Warning Weather Center.
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0: got legs, and I know how to use them. 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
5: I don't know about you, but my social media feeds are flooded with lotions and potions and gadgets, all promising to unlock different components of longevity. But if you log off, take a step back from all the hype, you'll find that the actual keys to a longer, healthier life are hiding in plain sight. There are four of them. Number one, nutrition. The Mediterranean diet really is the gold standard. Number two, exercise. You should be getting 150 minutes of moderate intensity exercise or 75 minutes of vigorous intensity exercise every week, plus strength training and stretching. Number three, sleep. Sleep is when your body and your brain repair themselves. You should be getting 7 to 9 hours a night. And finally, number four, often gets forgotten, socialization. It's not a bonus. It's a necessity for a healthy life, finding a sense of community, purpose, and belonging. I'm Dr. Sanjay Gupta, helping you live a better life.
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Whisper to an Angel. All right, let me put here in our little generator. Song about Kevin McKay, 99 Rock, telling you not to blow your toes off this holiday weekend. And...

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It's a party for the soul. 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

0: 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Oh, big day in music history. Look at that on July 3rd.
1: Rip.
0: Right over my head. Cover that. Cover that. Pretty Reckless new one after Gasoline.

0: 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Bam.
1: Pretty Reckless, new one, When I Wake Up, 99 Rock, your Gulf Coast Rock Station. Drums. Drum outro. July 3rd, big day in music history, man. Both involving water, both involving the 27 Club. Jim Morrison found in his bathtub, dead. 27, 1971. Brian Jones, founder of Rolling Stones, also dying on this date, also age 27. Drowned in his pool. Two in the 27 Club. Let's see who's all in the 27 Club now. I know Amy Winehouse added. Johnson, I forgot about that. Blues musician. Brian Jones, Hendrix, Janis Joplin, Jim Morrison, Kurt Cobain, Amy Winehouse. All right. Police blotters, mug shots as you're starting to get drunk and float around. ACDC live on the way to those blotters.

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12: A better life with Dr. Sanjay Gupta.
13: As someone who's been married nearly 25 years, I'll tell you, there's a lot of great things about having a spouse. And according to a new study out of the University of Miami Health System, marriage might even be linked to a lower risk of cancer. Why? Well, the researchers said people who are married are less likely to engage in risky behavior. They're more likely to get a nudge to go to regular preventive medicine appointments and screenings. And they have a partner to share the load of family obligations, household chores, and finances. No one is saying you should get married in the pursuit of better health. But if you are single, how can you build a strong support system to maybe get some of these same benefits? Do your own research, find out what's important, and then hold members of your squad accountable and let them hold you accountable as well. That can provide a lot of support. I'm Dr. Sanjay Gupta, helping you live a better life.
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Who came up with that brilliant? Ed Kowalamajic of Live 99 Rock, your Gulf Coast Rock Station. WKSM.com. I don't know how much longer it's going. Summer vacay payday. $1,000 to 5 different winners. Sign up there on our website. Oh, look at that mugshot. That is perfect for the anniversary, the death anniversary of Jim Morrison. This guy looks like a redheaded Morrison.

this dude wrote, just like in football, Kelsey's going to score a six this weekend. Oh, damn. No, he didn't. Uno, dos, tres, catorce. I'm still trying to find. I was late night watching Three's Company, and Jack Tripper was trying a tape recorder with a microphone, and he said that. He goes, check, check, uno, dos, tres, catorce.

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1: Game over, man.
0: Here's Kevin McKay with today's tales from the police blotter.
1: No mugshots this weekend. Holding a Roman candle. If you do smile, you get a nice orange cell block t-shirt. Like this guy not smiling, but man, on the anniversary of Jim Morrison's death, this looks like a redhead Morrison, dude. Yes. I kind of feel like I should give him the special t-shirt just for the timing on this mugshot, but I won't. City of Pensacola, we're going AI. 311 is a non-emergency line, so they said they're going to have live operators, but if there's an overflow, you're going to get Penny, who is your AI girlfriend. Hi, Penny. Penny might do better than the live. We'll see. That's happening in Pensacola. $50,000 for that. Goat arrested in Auburn, Washington. Respond to a goat named Ruby repeatedly tried to gain access entry into his senior living facility. So they detained the goat until the owner arrived. That would be great. You know that they're like bored in the nursing home. Let that goat in. Let a goat. We got one right next to our station here. I say we just let goats roam in there. And you watch, the morale will improve. Or they'll die faster. I don't know. One or the other. Heavy Metal Stock Report on the way.
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1: Relax. They got it. I'm sure they do. They got it. Hello, ma'am.
14: Hello, sir.
1: Fireworks?
14: Yes, we
1: have. My daughter is asking about the Blair and Taran. Do you guys have that?
14: We don't have anything called that.
1: Okay. Do you know anyone that would?
14: I am not familiar with other fireworks stores except for one.
1: Okay. There's no way you could order it?
14: If you don't have it, they probably don't have it.
1: Okay. Hold on. Relax. It's okay. Can we order that, do you think? Blair and Tara?
14: I not from me. You cannot.
1: Hold on. Stop crying. I'll give you something to cry about.
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0: is on the Wow Signal Tour this summer. 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

0: 2-1. Have a middle stock report here in a little bit.
1: Grandpa, why do we celebrate the 4th of July?
0: Well, you're a very dumb granddaughter, and you're not mine.

0: Kill Me Fast, 99 Rock, your Gulf Coast Rock Station. Getting into the heavy metal stock reports. Gold and Silver Resources, cool enough to sponsor it. Charlie and the crew over there, I'll bet you they got cool America 250 commemorative coins. I'll bet. It's just a guess. I've been a dumbass before, but 100% recommended on 22 reviews. 5-star. Love them. Gold and Silver Resources, whether you're going to invest or just need some cash because you want to buy fireworks for the weekend, go to Perry or give them a call or head on over to Gold and Silver Resources. Last day of German band called Outburst, our band of the week.
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0: I want to hear a song called Speed Onslaught.
3: Yeah!
0: Get it, mother-effer. Dow Jones, NASDAQ, S&P are closed today because they're wussies. Not like our cryptocurrency that's always trading. Yeah. Fire. Bitcoin up a little bit. You're at 62,321. Big mover on crypto. Never saw it before. Metaplex. M-E-T-A-P-L-E-X. Metaplex. Hit that for about 3 cents for a coin. Metaplex is over 70% in the last 24 hours. You big crypto gainer. Love a good bass drop down. Yes! Good song. Outburst, good to meet you. We'll have a new metal band on Monday. We got some new fans out of it. Craigslist, Miss Connection, Chevelle, Soundgarden, way to go.
4: 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Mmm, bacon. 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

Don't you cry for me, Argentina. Supposed to have been immortal. Cardio partner, personal assistant, looking for Mary. A lot of Craigslist misconnections on the way. Get your lonely weekend hooked up. It hinges on me. Coming up, 99 Rock.

0: Hey, this is Carol, and Miss Connections with Kevin McKay is next on 99 Rock. Yay!
1: I don't want to die alone. I don't want to live forsaken. I refuse to let this go because my soul is breaking. I don't want to let you know. My heart is just so jaded, I refuse to let it show.

0: that they also refuse. Five Finger Death Punch, Maria Brink is of In This Moment, new stuff.
1: Catch a glimpse of a MILF in Marshalls or a hot little cricket in the mall. But you ain't got the stones to holler at her. Let's go check Craigslist Misconnections with Kevin McKay.
0: I don't want to burp on you during Misconnections. That would not be romantic. Cardio partner. Hey. Needing a workout partner who can motivate me while I charge hard at our activities. We get it. Think you're so crafty. Oh, Lord. Personal attendant. Women, you can make some money here. Personal attendant needed 2 to 3 hours a week. That's nothing. Assisting an older white male with physical needs. I'll bet you I know what those needs are. Non-smoking, no drugs, please. Younger female preferred for a personal assistant. The pay is $100 to $150 weekly. Now, let's break this down. If you're actually going to be a hooker, 3 hours, a hooker would get more than $150. So if you need her, a younger female, that drives costs up. See, if we have the chart, the older and nastier you get, then that's going to drive our prices down. Look at my chart here. Now, if you want younger, we're going to drive those prices up. You're going to want to go ahead and say 3 hours, I'm going to need 1,000 weekly. And he'll say, I don't have that, but I'm a really nice guy. And then you say goodbye. I'd be a good pimp. Look at me. Looking for Mary. Mary, you were about 70 years old and would stop over for coffee. I'm sad to say, Mary might be dead now. I don't know how else to tell you. You lost Mary? 70-year-old wandering about. We're putting APB out. Oh, for the bigger women. I'm looking for bigger women to be friends with. I'm a guy that likes the big girls. I like, he says, that likes the big girls. So I was looking to see if there's any around to be friends with. In a word, hell yes, there's a lot of big girls around to be friends with.
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7: If I were to ask you what makes for a good night's sleep, you'd probably say a dark, quiet room, not too many things on your mind. 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Temperature may be one of the most underappreciated factors in sleep. That's according to the Senior Vice President of Research and Scientific Affairs at the National Sleep Foundation. 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Most experts will recommend a room temperature of 60 to 67 degrees Fahrenheit. 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You might be delightfully surprised. I'm Dr. Sanjay Gupta, helping you live a better life.
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0: Kevin sucks. You were the only reason I listened to 99 Rock. I'll now go back to my books and YouTube. See you. I wish you would play me a song, but you kept hanging up on me. I like hearing all your jokes and stuff, but that seemed kind of ugly.
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I'm going to see some of these drone shows I'm seeing online. That's what I better see. I'm going to go to Buddy's Discount Fireworks tomorrow and demand drones. 99 Rock, Seether after Chill, 311.

0: deep in here. All I wanted to hear about was Rush. 99 Rock, you Gulf Coast Rock Station. I should have played Rush, Piercy. I'm sorry about that.
1: Why not?
0: I'm sorry. Damn you, Pink Floyd. You guys are heading out to, you're going to pick up Taryn. It'll be a little carpool. Yep. Isn't that cute?
1: There's no parking down there.
0: Oh, Taryn. Yep. She doesn't want to pay. So you're going to be out at Boathouse Oyster Bar first Friday. Yep. Free beer. Tell me about Rush. Okay, so here's the deal. You didn't want to go.
1: Two dudes
0: wanted you to go.
1: And you're like,
0: do I have to go to Rush? And it was in Dallas.
1: Yeah.
0: Right? And he sounded okay because he got laryngitis and bronchitis.
1: He sounded fine, don't you think, Charlie?
2: Yeah, he was great.
1: He sounded fine.
0: And I'm thinking he could still perform with laryngitis. The crowd knows every word to everything. Rush fans are just like, and did you love Anika? The videos I'm seeing are really cool because the crowd totally, when she gets a fill, the crowd goes crazy.
1: They were very supportive of her. It was... You know, I didn't really want to go, and
0: I know. Are you glad you did?
1: Yes.
0: Isn't it cool what they do with, like, the video imaging, the South Park stuff?
1: Yes, yes.
0: Rush is a good band
1: to see. Even jumped a few times. There was some pyro and lasers. And
0: were there women there? Besides you and Anika, the drummer.
1: Yeah, there were. I mean, it was more
0: Did they look miserable?
1: No. No, there were women, but it was probably... quite a bit less than
0: that. Of course. It's a dude band. But that's cool. So good. You got to see that.
1: Yeah.
0: And they play forever, don't they?
1: Yeah, it was like
2: it's
1: an hour and a half.
2: Less than 3 hours.
1: It's like an hour and a half or an hour and 20 and then 20-minute break and then another hour and 20 or so.
0: They do a 20-minute. You have an intermission.
1: Yeah.
2: They're
1: 72, you know.
0: Yeah. But they didn't let her do a drum solo. They always let Neil do a drum solo.
1: Well, I mean...
2: I think it was a tribute to Rush, so they wanted to make sure that they didn't overshadow that with her playing the drum solos.
1: And they put pictures of Neil up, and they talked about him, and it was really good.
0: I'm just thinking, you got to think the nerves on this girl, because first of all, you got to impress all the dude Rush fans.
1: Yes. So,
0: come on in, Taryn. We're talking about your favorite band, Rush.
3: You're from Canada.
0: Is there...
1: Yes.
0: Thanks. What? You're drunk. Look at what's in that Slurpee.
3: It's a daiquiri.
0: I knew it. She's already
3: drunk.
0: Turned
3: on the frozen drink machine.
0: We're turning into talk radio now, baby.
3: I donated blood today.
0: You're drinking.
1: Oh, congratulations.
3: I'm out of platelet and blood jail, so now I can donate again. Also, our favorite girl doesn't work there anymore, so that's a really sad thing.
0: What happened?
3: But also, after you donate, one drink feels like two.
0: Yes.
3: And this is my third daiquiri.
0: She quit?
3: Yeah.
0: Oh, damn.
3: I haven't been there in so long. I was so upset. I was a bleeder today.
0: Were you?
3: Yeah.
0: Oh, all right. Did you get my message on your recipe?
3: Oh, yeah.
0: Did you get it? She leaves a recipe and says, can you make this? And I said,
3: breakfast casserole.
0: I said, does it come in a hot pocket?
1: She wants you, Kevin, to make it? Oh, Taryn.
3: I know.
1: Kevin, you
3: I really just want it. But Kevin, I don't want to make it.
0: There's an air fryer in the kitchen. I'll get on it.
1: I think Kevin should try.
0: I should try.
1: I think you should try.
3: Oh, my God. You should.
1: I dare you to try,
0: at your house.
1: Kevin. I dare you to try.
3: You can.
1: I dare you to
0: do it. I'll try your breakfast casserole.
3: Okay. Wait. No, but you're going to try to make it.
0: I am.
1: Yes,
3: oh, okay, yeah.
1: Try to make
3: I'll
1: it.
3: Buy everything. I
0: I'm not
3: going to
0: come over with a Wrapped Publix thing and say, here it is.
3: I'll get everything and you can make it.
0: Very
1: I like
0: nice.
1: That.
3: I'm really good at keeping people company who are making me food, but I don't like to make the food.
0: I love that some people think that Taryn and I are dating. A guy yesterday goes, what are you going to do on the 4th? Just grab a gummy and chill with Taryn? And I'm like, I might, but what are you getting at?
1: Oh, geez.
3: Are we about to gummy and chill?
1: That is so cool.
0: I know. I thought that was really funny. And then a lot of dudes go, hey, Taryn, what's up with that? And I go, what do you mean? you hitting that?
3: With closed fists.
0: And then when I say no, they're like, so she's single?
1: Oh, jeez.
3: Yeah, but you have to make her a breakfast casserole.
0: Yes, if you're a cook, you are in.
3: I know. Yeah.
0: It's gone from I want a buff tattooed guy that can, you know, and now it's just I want a guy that can make a breakfast.
3: I want a guy that'll cook for me and shut the F up when I'm watching my shows.
0: Oh my God.
3: I don't want to talk right now. This is a good show. Shut up.
0: We need to do this every 4th of July. Go straight talk radio and she comes in donating blood, drinking a daiquiri.
3: Do you want to try it?
0: Yes.
3: It's kind of strong.
0: I do.
3: It's,
0: oh,
3: but
0: boy.
3: It's also I'm rum. Dead.
1: Oh, it's little.
3: I don't really like rum.
0: Oh, that's strong.
1: Okay. Is it strong? Let me try.
3: We're yeah.
0: That really, where'd I you get know. That?
3: Taylor flipped on her frozen drink machine.
0: Oh, Taylor. Oh.
3: Yeah.
0: We need a Taylor in here, too.
3: Oh, yeah. She would go nuts. Around.
0: Taylor.
2: Oh, who's delicious. Taylor? Makes me want to listen to Rush.
0: I'll play some Rush for you guys.
1: Yes, I'm happy that I got to see them on their last tour.
0: I am you know, glad.
1: So I'm glad we did it.
0: Very good. I'm yep. glad. What's your next show? Anyone?
3: I'm going to drink wine with sloths next weekend.
0: That counts as a concert.
1: It might be the Lunatic Ball.
3: Oh, actually, I am
0: Lunatic
3: going...
0: Ball, yeah.
1: Well, and then October. Whatever is at Club LA, there's yeah. quite a few I can't even remember.
0: What happened?
3: I don't want to tell you the next
0: She's
3: ones
0: She's cracking
3: I'm going
0: herself
3: to.
0: Up over here.
1: Well, Cryers is next.
2: Guardians.
3: I am going to see Bare Naked Ladies next week.
1: Oh,
3: weekend.
0: They're good in concert.
3: I love them.
1: Taryn, we saw them in Maryland, remember?
3: Yeah, yeah. I got a shirt.
1: I really enjoyed
3: I was
1: when
3: wear
1: we
3: it.
1: Saw them in
0: Where
1: Maryland.
0: Where are they playing?
3: The Wharf.
0: Oh, nice.
1: Really? Yeah, I didn't even
0: they
1: know they were.
0: They are fun. Oh, this is your concert goer.
3: And,
0: she didn't even know.
3: I know. I couldn't go to Marilyn Manson with you because it's the same night as Goo Goo Dolls, and Taylor already bought me a ticket.
0: Goo Goo Dolls are good. I mean, I know that's probably as a dude you're not supposed to say that, but they're a good band.
3: It's like very nostalgic.
0: Yes.
1: I was thinking about going, but I don't know.
0: Yeah, I got a date with Rob Zombie and Marilyn Manson in Tampa. So
3: I know. Kevin's like, I got the best. I got backstage passes. But do you want to go and you can just come with general admission tickets? No.
0: Did I say that?
3: Like, I have the best. I'm basically hanging out with them backstage. But if you want to come, we'll carpool.
0: See you later.
3: And you just come in with your crappy tickets.
0: See you after the show, nosebleed. I did go backstage and meet Rush, though, you guys, in Tampa years ago. But, of course, Neil Peart didn't come out. He has social anxiety.
1: Yeah.
0: The other two, Getty was super cool. Alex Lifeson's just looking at how tall. And in the picture, I'll show you, he's making a funny face because he's like, you're so tall. And these guys in Rush are, you know, they're little.
3: They're little.
0: They're itty-bitties.
1: Yep.
3: So cute.
0: All right, any more on talk radio?
1: We're headed out to
0: 421 talk radio 99.
3: Tiny desk.
0: We've covered it all. I hate that you guys are leaving.
1: Come out for a
0: few. It's just like the building's kind of, you know, I mean, we got a little activity in here, but it's just kind of.
3: I know, it was kind of.
0: Blah.
3: It was kind of like, I forgot that nobody's working today except us. Mm-hmm. So I was trying to be all secretive with Samson because I brought him this morning. And I was like, oh, nobody will know that he's here. I'll be so slick about it. And then he was running crazy, and then I realized, oh, yeah, nobody's going to be here. Yeah.
0: Open the door, run the hall.
3: F it. Do whatever you want. Light a fire over there.
0: Marmaduke was adopted from the Paws event, and so I brought Marmaduke up here one day and opened the door and let him just run, and there's a big old crap in the sales wing. I'm like, oh.
3: You're like, sorry, that was me.
0: Yes,
3: I didn't.
0: I did that.
3: Definitely me and not the dog. Don't punish
0: him.
3: That
0: is nasty when you got to get the brown paper towel and pick it up.
3: Oh,
0: Taryn knows all about
3: it. I know.
0: You know
3: all
0: about
2: it. Just use the vacuum cleaner.
0: Yeah.
1: Oh, gross. All right, we got to head out to the bar.
0: Oh, Mom says playtime is over.
1: It says we're going to be there.
2: We need to rush.
1: Yes.
0: Oh,
1: we need to
0: he's
1: rush
0: in a rush
1: away.
0: Face. But at least he didn't see Journey. We've got a journey to be on. I'll play Rush for you guys drive. I'll play like a random cool one for you, okay?
1: A random
0: and Taryn
1: cool.
0: won't know what the hell's going on.
3: Yeah, you're
0: perfect.
3: Right.
0: Party.
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pair of a Rush fix. I was air drumming, air synth, air bass, all in one song. And now for Taryn, because I always think of her with this song. Singing, "We Laugh When Old People Fall." Because she's terrible that way. 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

Here we come. I need an America 250 song right now. And for the women that go, ew. Just think Jason Momoa is the strip club DJ and he's in Speedos. There. Now we're all happy. Pepito's top of the hour, and we're doing the Friday free-for-all request hour coming up on 99 Rock.

0: America. 99 Rocky Gulf Coast Rock Station for 34 years. 1992, we signed the Declaration of Rock. 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Big, huge. Talk to KC here in a little bit and see the goings-on. Taryn going to be out at the Boathouse Oyster Bar, the Tap, the Keg at 5 o'clock. Free beer out in Destin. So head out that way. More fireworks story. Let's see. Kevin O'Connor, it's one of my Chicago friends, said, I watched someone's head get blown off by a 6-inch mortar in Calumet City. You didn't watch a head get blown off. I got to hear more about that story. Kesha, a friend blew off his hand in high school. That was crazy. Now he's just this ginger guy with one hand. Wow, that's his rep. He's just a ginger guy with one hand. Kind of badass, but catches you off guard. I don't play with fireworks after seeing that. I think that would be good. That would be good. Chris Brand writing in. Ended up on an episode of Real TV. $1,500 in mortars. Went up in about 3 seconds. A dude put a 1/2-inch mortar in the 3-inch shell, and it went up about 6 feet and exploded all over the other mortars, set the dock on fire, knocked fences over, got to shave a dude's mullet because it was singed really badly. Yeah, you got the stories. Perfect. Let's not do any of that tomorrow. Buddy's Discount Fireworks with the good, the safe fireworks. They're kept inside a beautifully air-conditioned building. Believe me, I know that because I go in there about every 10 minutes to go cool off. We'll see you in Florala tomorrow starting at 11.
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3: Thank heaven, it's Kevin.
0: What's up, Kevin?
3: Where's Steven at?
0: Steven left. He had to go poop.
3: Well, good for him, man. We all got to do it sometime.
0: We do, even women.
3: I just go in my pants. What the hell?
0: No, I have not done that yet, luckily.
3: Well, your time's coming, my man.
0: Thank you. Great. Positive outlook.
3: I'd like to make a request for the 5 o'clock
0: what
3: hour.
0: What do you got?
3: This is for Casey and the rest of our troops. Keep on rocking in the free world, Neil Young, brother.
0: I like that idea. Let's do that. We'll make that also the Greedy Kev pick.
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1: Am I $9?
0: No. Way behind on your streaming. You're hours behind.
1: No. It's 5 o'clock.
0: Somewhere. But you get a song.
1: I do. You do. I get a song.
0: Maybe.
1: How about I Miss the Misery by Hailstorm?
0: Okay. It'll be on by 11 p.m. tonight.

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2: Yeah, what up, baby?
1: Hey, dude, how are you, man?
2: Happy Fourth, man.
1: You too.
2: Hey, I've heard you do like only one Y&T song, and that's that Summertime Girls. That's about the worst song they got.
1: What's the other one they do?
2: Can you do a rocking one for me?
1: Yeah, which one?
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1: I got a request.
0: Go for it.
1: Hey, can I have a ride on the back of your motorcycle?
0: Yes. I'll pick you up at 7:05.
1: I heard you had hair and you smell good. Heard this lady tell you that a couple weeks ago, man. It kind of caught you off guard. And you
0: I'm like, man. I don't even remember giving her a ride. I'm like, damn.
1: Now, another question, Kevin. I mean, how do you deal with these people that are just drunk off their ass and they just want to blah, blah, blah? I mean, how do you just not
0: say, it entertains me. I like it, you know.
1: Okay, so you embrace it.
0: I'm not going to go hang out with them, I don't think, on the weekends, but no, I do enjoy it.
1: You have some fun with them?
0: Yeah.
1: All right, well, real quick, how about some Judas Priest, Green Manalisha?
2: Kevin McKay, 99.

0: Rain Man Alicia.
1: Mike, who would have thought of that? Not me. Thank you. Friday Free For All, it is your hour. Judas Priest there. A lot of room coming up, so I'll try to keep the babble to a minimum. Someone we do want to babble, coming back from his vacation birthday cruise, sponsoring the hour, American Legion Post 235 on Hollywood. KC.
2: Good afternoon, Kevin.
1: That's my friend KC. How was your birthday cruise?
2: Oh, it was absolutely awesome.
1: How?
2: Family was great. Had a great time.
1: How many pounds did you put on?
2: Actually, none.
1: None? Wow. Most people come back from cruises and they are plumped up.
2: No, I might have put on 3 pounds. You know, that molten lava case.
1: Oh, good. Dude, that sounds amazing. Well, good. Everybody had fun? I'm glad.
2: Yeah. I couldn't call you last Friday because I had my toes in the water, my ass in the sand at Cozumel.
1: Yeah, how about that, man? Good. All right, but you got a lot going on in American Legion, huh?
2: Yeah, we do this week. You know, it's the 250th birthday of the United States and all of that good stuff. We got to celebrate. Tonight we got Autumn Poultry there. The whole band is all veterans.
1: Nice.
2: They'll be there playing tonight. But tomorrow, we have B.T. Turner. He's also a veteran. He's going to be there from 1 to 4. We've got from 2 o'clock, we got a flag ceremony. And we're going to have a July 4th picnic, free for everybody, hot dogs, hamburgers, whole works. And then at 6:30, nationally recording artist, My Girl Monday from Asheville, North Carolina.
1: How about that?
2: We'll be performing there. And for your listeners, they will love this because it's your kind of music.
1: Ours.
2: Well, let me rephrase that. Our kind of music, because I like it too.
1: Nice, but man. That's a weekend.
2: But it's going to be free of charge. Most places, you got to pay $30 to $40 listen to these guys.
1: All you got to do is come on over to American Legion Post 235 on Hollywood. Find a little parking. That should be easy enough. And, man, what a cool weekend you're putting together.
2: And here's a little additive to it. When the fireworks shoot off down at the landing, you can stand right there and see it. You ain't got to mess with the crowd.
1: That is how we do it. Perfect.
2: So, everybody come on out. It's open to the public tomorrow night, My Girl Monday. You ain't got to pay $30 to watch it. Just come on in and join us.
1: Right on Hollywood. You are the man. What do you want to hear?
2: Oh, let's do a little BTO.
1: BTO, good call.
2: Let's take care of some business.
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0: Casey, thank you for that. 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
1: Hello. Hey, Kevin, it's Neem. Can I hear some Great White?
0: Well, now I'm expecting someone in your Lyft car whenever you call.
1: You know what? I thought we could make that a weekly thing. Like, I tell you when I'm on a drive, and then you call and you talk to my
0: I would love that. So no one's in your car? You're not working now? Boring.
1: I just brought an elderly man who just went through dialysis in Fort Walton to Navarre, and now I'm heading back home.
0: Sugar daddy.
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0: Adam, there you go. Adam working hard all weekend. Wanted his Ozzy on the free-for-all, 99 Rock, Gulf Coast Rock Station. 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Who do we got for the cliche?
1: Kelly.
0: Hi, Kelly. Are you ready to go for cliche of the day? Task Force Pizza? Maybe?
1: Yes.
0: Okay. This morning with Taryn, was it A? I can't even read my stuff. Solid syrup cakes. B. Freaky hand flapjacks, or see flapjack not flaccid. There you go. Get your Task Force Pizza. I think I read it wrong. It's freaky hard flapjacks, not freaky hand. That's my bad handwriting. But you win.
1: Well, good deal. Thank you.
0: Good deal. What do you feel like hearing? I got a request hour going on.
1: Poppy.
0: Which one?
2: We finally made it to the boathouse. Yay!
3: Yay!
2: Yay! First Friday of the month, free beer from 5 to 7. We've been screaming it at groups of people that are walking by, and for whatever reason, they still keep walking by. Why don't you people want free beer? I'm so confused. There's no catch. Donations appreciated, but not definitely you have to do that. What is that called? A requirement. Yeah. We're at the boathouse. Come drink free beer with us.
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New Foo Fighters and name of the album, your favorite tour. I hear our hardworking cleaning lady out there. Why don't you have the day off? I should be the only hard worker. All right, trivia coming up for Pepito's in our hair club. Pretty easy on birthday. I'm just verifying the year on this birthday. I'm getting a couple different ones. I think it's the 70th birthday coming up.

0: Tattoo Fifth Aerosmith. That in wherever I can. 99 Rock, your Gulf Coast Rock Station. We'll check with Terrence. 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We love Motley. I just love that Tommy Lee was on Joe Rogan lately, and they're talking about how he stayed so thin. And he's like, I guess just bro effing drumming, man, my whole life. As he's smacking his cocaine lips and grinding his teeth the whole time. I do wonder. Pepito's up for grabs. Three locations. 243-3699. Food and amazing margaritas. If you get this verified, he is 70 today. A lead singer that we've seen at Club LA. Not going to say his name. That would give it away. Let's see here. In his early teens, aspired to be a Top Fuel race car driver. And founding member of the band that we know most, but he was actually in a couple other bands. Maybe if I give you those. Let's see here. What other band? What other band was in? I remember one of them was real good. What was the name of it? Arcade. That's it. Arcade was good. Vertex, Vicious Delight, and Firedome, and Crystal Pistol. Wow. All those. Who are we talking about having a birthday kicking in?
1: Oh, get dirty. 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
7: 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Number one, nutrition. 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Number three, sleep. 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
5: Stephen Pearson?
0: Very good. What's the last name?
5: Piercy.
0: There you go. Very good. Stephen Piercy of, do you know the band?
5: Rat.
0: There you go. 70 today. Burp. You got Pepitos, and what Rat song are we kicking it off with?
5: Is it Round and Round?
0: Well, whatever song you and your man want. Anything.
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Motley. Monday Night Rock go a little bit earlier in their career now on a Motley Crue Friday. Use It or Lose It, name of this one. Don't go away. Thundering drums continue. Double bass. Red Hots. 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

420. Thanks for listening to 99 Rocks Hair Club with Kevin McKay. As always, it's been our pleasure serving you the best hair bands the rock gods have ever gave us. 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

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Let's do a 90s Nuggets. Go to 1990 for the birthday party. It is Tatum's birthday. Brooke, Abby, Lauren, and apparently Tatum is also there to get drunk for her birthday. Oh, terrible title for a birthday song. Alice in Chains off Facelift, 1990. We Die Young, 90s Nugget.

0: That is good. That scares birthday girl Tatum. Abby's too drunk. She don't care. She like, that one sounds good. Let's go make out with some D's. 1990, We Die Young is Alice in Chains on your 90s Nugget. All right, we'll see you tomorrow at Buddy's Discount Fireworks in Florella. Just go through Crestview, then Laurel Hill. Boom. Right over that state line for the good stuff. Hour earlier. Damn, this thing's, I got to be up and ready and have that tent set up by 11 a.m.? What? I'll do it for Buddy in the air-conditioned building of great fireworks. We will see you tomorrow for that. One more check-in with the beautiful Taryn.
1: It's the first Friday in forever. I mean, not forever. 7 days. But first Friday of the month, it's Taryn. I'm at the boathouse. Me and Piercy and Joe, Leslie with Road Dog Rescue is here. Leslie's awesome husband, Brad, is here. He's the real star of the show. Brad! We're just trying to give out free beer, and for some reason, so many people are hesitant to take it. Take the beer. Come on, just do it. We're trying to, you know, just help you have a good time, raise money for some dogs in need, and Jason Finley is here playing some live music. Got some fresh, cold, raw oysters on the half shell. All the things you need for your Friday night. We're going to be here with the free beer till 7 o'clock. So come on down. We have practically a full keg. Really, seriously, I don't know why nobody wants it. It's so good and cold. Come on, come party with us. Come on, come on.
2: 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Bacon. The 99 Rock Club LA Concert Series is stoked to bring you one we thought we'd never see. 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
13: All right, I missed her last year, but I recorded this at Buddy's 2 years ago. I am hoping that she shows up to do more shout-outs tomorrow.
14: Today we're going to be doing shout-outs again. So, one shout-out to Maddie. She's my cousin. One shout-out to her. One shout-out to Jerry McMahon. One shout-out to Jessica McMahon. Good one. And one shout-out to everyone McMahon, which is me. And one shout-out to the Blue-Eyed Man.
13: Who's
14: and
13: that?
14: That's you.
13: I'm the Blue-Eyed Man?
14: Yeah.
13: Oh, I'm the Blue-Eyed Man.
14: Thanks. So, goodbye. We're going to do another one tomorrow.
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